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0: 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Are you up on their channel?
1: 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We're working. 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

646442, Desert Queen Avenue, Unit 5, between Joshua Drive and 29, Palms Highway, seem clear for law enforcement.

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0: 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It says Old Gold Liquor. 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

0: I copy. The address that I have is verifying off of Cross of Juniper. Standby. I'm trying to reconfigure to see who it pulls. Old Gold Liquor, I'm trying to be 151967.
1: That is correct.

0: All right, copy. I updated the location. It's still pulling you closer.
1: Copy. We'll continue.

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0: unknown high, fire, water tender 4, National Trail Highway, and Rodeo Road. Unknown high, fire, patrol 4, National Trail Highway, and Rodeo Road.
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1: Good.
0: Yeah, I think that TC was fire out of the bullet. Want us to bounce it. We're just in the ambulance.
1: I'm sorry, you cut out. Can you repeat?
0: Did anybody TC with fire? Do you want it balanced or just add an ambulance to the call?
1: Yeah, just add a box. Thank you.
0: I got it.

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On an Arthur Loop for a CEO. 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Medic Angel 161 comes in there.

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Traffic collision, medic ambulance 817 at Desert Valley Hospital, 16850, Bear Valley Road, between 2nd Avenue and Bear Valley Road.

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1: 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Go ahead.
0: Copy page. Standby for ETA. Is this a standby or confirm launch?
1: H-285, this will be a confirmed launch. Your LZ would be a Pioneer Park for Lucerne. A 50-year-old male dog bite victim.
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1: H-285, thank you.
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1: minute ETA. 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

Difficulty breathing, patrol 337 at Solstice Senior Living, 20594, Fair Valley Road, Unit 139, between Mockingbird Avenue and Iroquois Road.

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0: Why 17?
2: Street, Unit 22, between Bavaria Avenue and Catawba Road, scene clear for law enforcement. Difficulty breathing, Echo 1, Medic Ambulance 817, at Solstice Senior Living, 20594, Fair Valley Road, Unit 139, between Mockingbird Avenue and Iroquois Road.

0: 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We're lifting now.
1: H-35, I copy. Do you have an updated ETA, sir?
0: Yeah, updated ETA is going to be about 1.5.
1: All right, copy, 1.5.

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0: 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Thank you, Norm.
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0: concert medication to Utah. It's affirmative. We'll be on scene shortly. Let's continue them for right now. So vegetation fire in the middle of the desert.
1: I copied. I'm going to add him to your incident if you concur. Medication 313.
0: Right now. Shortly.
2: 313.
1: 313. 312 would like you to continue. I'm going to add them to their incident.
2: 313, copy.
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3: Confirming law enforcement has redispatched us out to Santiago Drive. Or do they still want us to cancel?
1: SO's on scene. They're advised the scene is clear, so they are requesting we respond, and I'll start an ambulance for you as well. Or standby one. I'm not sure if they need an... 315, I'm sorry. I don't know if they need an ambulance standby.

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1: 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The SOs on scene, they're just requesting assist for the door. 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Inside the room.
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Sick Person Omega 20, Medic Engine 331, at Apple Valley Trailer Lodge Mobile Home Park, 22325, Highway 18, Unit 81, between Highway 18, Outer Highway South, and Highway 18, Outer Highway South.

Medic Ambulance 819 from Comm Center 3 Command 7, confirm en route for Highway 18.

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0: 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There's southbound on the 18 now towards Navajo.
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0: 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It's going to be same address, building C on the first floor.
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1: Go for 305.
0: Yeah, getting a report from security there. Smoke and flames in apartment C42. Point of balance.
1: That's firm.
0: Yeah, I got it.

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0: We're getting reports of smoke and flame in the apartment that you guys are in. Do you see anything?
1: I just got done doing a little investigation. It looked like it was going to be food on the stove only.
0: The only reports I'm getting is smoke and flames from an apartment. You can look on the notes. Apartment C42.
1: I copy. It's going to be unit Charlie 44 on the second floor. Food on the stove, just lots of smoke on the second floor of the building.
0: I copy, second floor, thanks.
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1: Battalion 143, medicines 305.
0: Okay, go ahead.
1: Reporting unit Charlie 44 on the second floor, food on the stove, smoke charge room, no flames visible.
0: Copy. Are you guys almost on scene? I copy. We'll keep the balance until you guys arrive.

0: All units, medic. Engine 305 is on scene. We have a two-story commercial apartment complex. Interior stairway, center hallway. All occupants are out. Audible alarms going off. No visible smoke. We'll be investigating. We do have our own water supply.
1: One 142 copies your size up, then we'll be standby for 360.

0: Battalion 142 Megan, it's 305.
1: Go ahead.
0: Fire's out. 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
1: You're a little muffled. 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
0: That's negative. We'll go face-to-face with medic truck 04.
1: Okay, I copy. 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Comm Center, Battalion 142.
2: No, 142, good.
1: Mechanism 305 on scene reporting the fire out, the food on the stove. Apartments charged with smoke with the interior stairwell. We're going to continue the truck and cancel the balance on the TAC. You can release the TAC and stop the clock.
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0: Copy. Have you left St. Mary's?
1: Yes.
0: Okay, I copy. 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
0: 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I don't know if you want to continue. 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

traffic collision, medic ambulance 305, medic engine 305, southbound, 15, between US 395, Joshua, and Ranchero, between highway 395, and 15, freeway south off ramp.

0: Palm Star Medic Ambulance, 305A.
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1: Yeah, copy.
2: Traffic collision, Medic Ambulance 305A, southbound, 15, between US 395, Joshua, and Ranchero, between Highway 395 and 15, freeway south off-ramp.

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0: The 10 at least can't respond to, you want to check with 108?
1: Yeah, let's check with 108, and let's call Kern County and see if they can send anybody.
0: Yeah, copy.

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1: What's right?
0: I have a rescue 108 and squad 108 responding already.
1: I copy, thank you.

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1: Everyone free, good.
0: Yeah, I doubt they do, but let's check with BLM and see if they have anyone at the salt wells.
1: Thank you.

0: Yeah, 140 to come, sir.
1: 140.
0: Pepper current negative on the response.
1: Thanks, Robbie.

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1: Tell him for you, good.
0: And can we check with ESSO?
2: See if they have a unit on scene or have an update.

0: Tecumseh?
1: Line 48.
0: Hey, SO doesn't have the call. You want them to start that way?
1: Yes, from this.
0: Thank you.

0: 148.
1: Yeah, they don't have a Trona unit logged on. They're going to check with the sergeant and see if a Varsity unit can respond.
0: Okay, got it.

0: 148.
1: Yeah, check with the plant. They said their units are on scene. Fire's knocked in. You can cancel. They're mopping up.
0: All right, copy that. They got a knock on the fire. Do they have more description on what the fire was? And if they need an investigator or anything like that?
1: They didn't say. I'll call them back.

0: 148.
1: Okay, so negative on the investigator. It was an abandoned building on First Street.
0: I copy that.
2: If you could give them my number and have one of their supervisors give me a call, and we could cancel our response.
1: I copy. You guys are out there for some training. You can cancel.

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0: 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Good morning. I'll have the duty for Battalion 7.
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0: Morgan, can you show what to do for a drill? Hey, I keep please, thanks.

traffic collision, medic engine 313, medic truck 311, southbound, 15, between Bear Valley and Main, between 15, freeway south on ramp, and 15, freeway south off ramp exit, 143.

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0: We're at the incident reported location. We do, the only thing we have is a car that's on a trailer that is not an actual TC rollover.
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0: 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We're UTL, southbound 15 at Joshua. 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

Traffic collision, medic engine 311, medic truck 311, northbound, 15, between Palmdale and Roy Rogers, between 15, freeway north on ramp, and 15, freeway north off ramp exit 151, A.

Fall victim, medic ambulance 10, medic engine 10, 10025, Buchmere Road, between Acacia Road and Troy Road. Fall victim Delta 4, medic squad 315, 11826, Andrews Place, between Tower Street and Beckham Place.

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0: Yeah, it's under the Palmdale Bridge.
1: Yeah, we're trying to get turned around to get onto the freeway northbound from 7th.

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Battalion 142, Medic Engine 96, 3 TAC 6, northbound Highway 247, mile marker 33, between unnamed road and Escargot Road.

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3: Got it, Chief.
1: Yeah, it sounds like it's pretty vague. I say make it to Vesterman Mine Road. If you don't see anything, then we'll just go ahead and cancel. And you don't see any header or anything like that in the distance, correct?
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1: Okay, are you good if I cancel back into 96?
3: Yeah, I'm definitely doing that. If you, want to use monitor as well, I could advise on command.
1: Okay, yeah, sounds good. Break back into 96 from 142. You guys can go ahead and go available. And yeah, I'll go ahead and monitor as well.
4: 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Thanks, guys.
1: I'll update comm center, and we'll go and release the TAC.
2: Battalion 142.
1: Yeah, with the only single call and the vehicle still moving eastbound, cancel 96 and myself. We'll continue Medic Engine 8. They're going to make it out to about Westerman Mine Road. See if they see anything, unless anything other callers come in. You can go ahead and release the TAC, and Mac Engine 8 will come up on command to update you.
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0: 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No need to bounce around out yet. 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
2: 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I'll let you know once I feel comfortable getting them.
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2: 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Are we operating on this channel or are we going to attack?
0: 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You can use command for now.
2: Copy that.
0: Additionally, the RP is advising the semi is marked with Western Express on the side. That patient's in the bunk.
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1: Negative. We have notes that say that the patient's deceased. Sounds like it's just going to be a DB.
0: Copy that. I'm trying to pull up the notes now. Thank you.

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0: Yeah, fire is out. Let's cancel. 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
1: I'm going to get a copy fire out. 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
0: 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Show us on scene of a witnessed two vehicle TC. We're going to be assessing for injuries.

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1: 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One was a black Fiat Mini Cooper. 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
0: 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These are going to be edits in line. If we can get them started. Still trying to locate a pole number. But it does look like the vehicle did hit both these poles and check them out. Confirming 36 didn't run on a call or 2C yesterday in this area.
1: I copy Edison line starting Edison. I'm unsure of the TC yesterday.

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1: 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We've already handled it. Continue Edison. 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
1: Go ahead.
0: By chance, did you get a pull number? Edison's having trouble locating.
1: That's a negative. Checking down the flyer line, it appears to be Verizon.
0: I copy. So confirming it's not Edison lines, it's Verizon lines?
1: That's a firm.
0: I copy. That's not Edison's handle, and we wouldn't be able to start anyone out for that. They asked for information we don't have. It's up to whoever's in front of that property.
1: I copy that. This is running along the highway.

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3: 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You're going to go west on Shadow Mountain to River's Edge and continue west until you get to the first break in the dirt road. 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
2: Go ahead.
1: I'm not sure if you copied that traffic. Forbes was staging for a traffic collision. Just with the update from Sheriff, it's going to be one of the same as yours. Sheriff's advising that you're clear in going west on Shadow Mountain and close to Cross Street at River's Edge. Continue west until the first break in the dirt road. Multiple units on scene, you're clear in. They're advising that the brush is starting to catch fire now.
3: I copy. We have eyes on it now. Can we go ahead and get a deck channel, please?
1: Hi, copy. 3
3: tac 6. 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I'll get the DPA in a second.
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1: 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In addition, Engine 73, the last of your traffic is cut off.
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0: 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Megan Janine.
1: Megan Janine.
0: For Alpha, it's going to be a single vehicle fully involved with minimal spread to the vegetation. It's going to be in the pocket of the LRA. We can handle it ourselves in Company 8. 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
1: 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Can you reference what you're talking about?
0: It's going to be Medication 321.
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1: You might already have it dispatched, but you have a truck fire. It's going to be a rear brake fire. Trailer is currently involved. It's be southbound 15, just south of Cleghorn.
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15, between Gate 138 and Cleghorn, between 15, freeway south off-ramp to Hohenskales, and 15, freeway south off-ramp exit 129.

0: Utility 305, Attire 119.
1: 302.
0: Yeah, just confirming you're on scene of that truck fire.
1: Utility 302, that's affirmed. It's starting to catch the vegetation on fire. Trailer's fully involved.

0: That is correct. It's on the right shoulder, just southbound, right of Clayhone. CSP has the lane shut down, the freeway shut down. Okay, so would you recommend a full vegetation response? Like, what's the involvement of the vegetation?
1: Yeah, I don't think we need a full vegetation response right now. It looks like about the 20-foot spot. We do have a fully involved trailer carrying meat. Tractor is detached.

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0: Okay, so who's on scene? Is this the utility or is it Medica Jatin? I'm totally confused right now.
1: Utility is on scene. I was acquiring with Doug if we need to start water tender 14.
0: Okay, copy. I'll get a water tender started.
1: Copy. We're about five out.

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1: Okay, copy.

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1: Go ahead.
0: Yeah, it'd be probably smart if we start the excavator out of 305 as well.

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1: Medic engine 311.
0: 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Can we start CHP this? We're going to have a disabled vehicle off ramp.
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1: Go for Comm Center.
2: Utility 302 is on scene. They're reporting a semi-truck fully involved. It's going to be packed with meat. There is an exposure to the vegetation. They do have some involvement. You can update Forest Service. Also, just start the excavator out of 305.
1: Battalion 119, I copy that. FFCOM did give a comp plan if vegetation was involved. Forest Net Zone 2, R5TAC7, R5TAC6.
2: Yeah, I copy. I see that. It's just a small spot at this point.
1: Keeping it R-Command?
2: So that's affirmative.
1: Can I copy all updates?

0: say, is that vegetation starting to really take off, or is it just pretty much confined?
1: Standing on the guardrail right now. I'm going to have him hit that backside. That's starting to kind of run down the side of the hill, but we'll be able to catch it. He's getting on it right now.

0: Suffolk Comm Center.
1: Yeah, I'm on scene. I'm going to take 15 for UAIC. Command post would be north of the incident on the freeway. We got one trailer well involved. We do have extension into the vegetation, probably about 100 by 100 spot. We're getting good knocked down now on it.
2: Comm Center, medic engine 50, put us on the inside investigation, please, in place of engine 51. Engine 51 is currently unstaffed. You can show us en route.
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0: 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All right, making you a fire attack. 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
1: The excavator one from 15IC, you guys can cancel.
0: They haven't gone a route. We'll go ahead and let them know they can cancel. I see, you got a 100 by 100 spot? Battalion 609 on
1: command.
0: Got it. You got a 100 by 100 spot?
1: Yeah, it's now.
0: Okay, yeah, feds were giving us some pushback with 100 by 100 not using their frequencies. Are you in any fed units on scene?
1: Yeah, there's several units on scene. They canceled the remainder of their balance on their end.
0: Okay, I copy.
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3: 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You have an approximate one?
2: That's a negative. I got a hillside behind us, but I got a header showing from our location.
3: I copy. I'll send back the location. I told you guys just can't enter anything without some sort of cross street.

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1: Cover, Comm Center.
0: Yeah, Comm Center Dillard 1 confirming excavator's been canceled, correct?
1: That's affirmed. They were canceled on tech.
0: I copy. Thank you.
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2: Just put it at Hodge National Trail to get Medicare 4 headed that way.
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1: Yeah, that's an A for.
2: Hi, copy. I'll update. Thank you.

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0: Yeah, we got knocked down on the fire. The spot of vegetation has been mitigated. It's still holding about a 100 by 100 spot. We got lines around it. No forward rig spread. Also, you can cancel water tender 304.
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1: Air Rescue 308, Battalion 609 in Comm Center, how do you copy?
0: Yeah, you guys loud and clear.
1: You guys want to make sure you're up to speed on this one. It's outside of any ambulance area in the county, so we're getting refusals from both Liberty out of Ridgecrest and Desert out of Barstow. Are you going to head up there and check it out, or perhaps 40 King?
0: Yeah, we're getting ready to pull out. We're starting that way right now.
1: Okay, so third hand came from the sheriff. I'm sure you saw the notes on there about hikers unable to continue to hike.
0: Yeah, we copy all.
1: Okay, I'll monitor this for you guys. Currently, I have no ground resources en route.

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1: Yeah, go ahead, Chief.
0: Liberty Animals has decided they want to head on down there. I'm going to have them stage at 395 in Hoffman, kind of west of the area. Yeah, affirmative. It doesn't look accessible by vehicle at this point, but I'll go with what your recommendation is.
1: Yeah.

0: 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Go ahead.
1: Yeah, it's going to be a sewer line only. Confirmed by Southwest CAS. We're available.
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1: Was that last shot for everything through Zeroy?
0: Affirmative, sir. Did you catch that description that got put in a little while ago, white SUV Subaru Outback?
1: Yeah, that's purple. Got that, info.
0: Thank you.
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0: Air Rescue 308, Battalion 6 are not on 3 Decades.
1: Roger, sir.
0: Okay, I've confirmed that Liberty Ambulance is standing by at 395 in Hoffman for now, and they should be monitoring Calcord, and I just told them your approximate location, and they can stand by while you're searching, and that if you need them to relocate elsewhere, we should be able to do that direct between you and them on Calcord.
1: Okay, copy. Perfect. Appreciate it. And we're about 12 minutes out right now.
0: 12 minutes.

0: 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The 15 freeway IC, go for comm center.
1: 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You can release attack channel. Medic Engine 10 will remain on scene as your point of contact.
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0: 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Seizure victim Delta 2, Medic Engine 311, southbound, 15, between Palmdale and Nisqually, between 15, freeway south on ramp, and 15, freeway south off ramp exit, 148. Subject bleeding Delta 4, Medic Ambulance 306, Medic Engine 306, 7501, Langdon Avenue, between Dunkirk Street and Fairburn Street.
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2: 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Apple Valley Road, Unit 306 at 3061, between Apple Valley Road and No Cross Street. Abdominal pain, Medic Engine 8, Medic Ambulance 304-31856, Highway 18, between Haven Rest Road and Kendall Road, seen clear per law enforcement.

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Assist Law Enforcement, Medicandon 334 at 11304, Mohawk Road, between Delaware Road and Chimayo Road, stage out for law enforcement.

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Assist Law Enforcement, Patrol 337 at 11304, Mohawk Road, between Delroyo Road and Chimayo Road, stage out for law enforcement.

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0: 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Subject bleeding Delta 3, medic engine 314, medic ambulance 304, at behind Cobes 16975, Air Valley Road, between 1st Avenue and Asbury Road.
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0: 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Can we get an ETA, ETA only for an airship? The LZ would be Snow Valley.
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0: 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Can we confirm ground contact?
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0: Calm Center 3602. I'm on scene of the DC at 36100 Highway 18. We have one patient, minor injury. Engine 271's on scene. 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
2: 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Thanks, Chief. 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
0: Just for advisement, MBA did request combat fire for assistance. They denied. So you still have MBA going, but they're delayed about 20 minutes, 2-0.
1: I copy. If we have any county ambulance, then please turn them.
0: I copy, stand by one. 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
1: 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I just added you back.
0: 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We got attached to it now. 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
0: 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Sheriff is advising Old Woman in San Juan, and it looks like a pretty good plot on that end to me.

0: 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Trauma victim, medic ambulance 14, medic engine 14, 26645, Highway 2, between Flume Canyon Road and Cardinal Road, proceed with caution.
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2: Two 0721, Thunderbird Road, Unit 1, between Wichita Road and Washoe Road.

0: 4, Patrol 57, Trona Road, and Argus Avenue.
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1: Good.
0: 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We can handle. 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
0: There's no answer on callback. I have nothing further. Your discretion.
1: Okay. 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